like Danny Fly. I pimp to the beat, walking down the street and my new's a freak, yeah. This is how I roll, animal print pants out control. It's Red Bull with the big ass fro, and like Bruce Lee, I got the clout, yeah. Girl,

a proven. 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All the stuff I'm missing, the haggis, beer and fishing, are waiting at the end of my ride. 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

bladder swollen. 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That dreamer pints it heavy as he's killed. 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

0: 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Langstraat FM.
1: Hey. This one goes out to all those who want to do their own thing, you know what I'm saying? 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Have fun. You call the shots. 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

0: I'm writing you because shit is still real fucked up in my neighborhood. 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All the promises you made before you got elected.
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0: Me and my homies is wondering what's going on.

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1: I am just a poor boy, my story.

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For those who want more, for your people who know what you came for. Music, music of a fulfilling kind. 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

0: 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Strap in.
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